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So if our time is running out, day after day, we'll make the mundane a masterpiece. Oh my, my, oh my, my love. I take one look at you, you're taking me out.

Antenne Koblenz, der Supermix. 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I wanna talk to you. The last time we talked, Mr. Smith, you reduced me to tears.

If I tend to look dazed, I read it someplace. I've got cause to be. There's a name for it.

They fade. Promises are always made. 10 soldiers on the front parade. Feel the fear, this ill decay.